0: She dreams of marriage to a foreign prince in the hot islands.
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1: 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DJ LBR on the 1 and 2s. All my people, I love old school.

0: judges. 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It's showtime.
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1: 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How's my levels? 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Hang on. Yeah, ladies and gentlemen.

0: I said neat. I repeat words, retweet. 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I chase pretty girls till I'm weak. I was talking to this one girl just last week. She said, Ren, are you so tongue-in-cheek? But it was hard to retort with my tongue in her cheek. Half animal and cannibal, I'm flammable. It's tangible, my casual, yeah, radical, grammatical, minded. Practical, impactful, and really quite supernatural, detachable. From my skull, socket in my spine.
1: Insane.

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He comes over, he says, what are you doing? I said, I'm resting. Here, you resting? Got a fucking beach in a park. I said, I'm resting. I know I'm resting, I'm resting. They pull me in, they start giving me all kinds of questions, you know, this and that. He says, oh, so what are you going to tell us, tough guy? I said, my usual, zero, nothing. I tell you, fuck. He says, no, you're going to tell me something today, tough guy. I said, all right, I'll tell you something. 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
1: 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I make you laugh. I'm here to fucking amuse you. What do you mean funny? Funny how? How am I funny?
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3: Oh Marie,
4: oh Marie,
3: oh Marie,
4: oh Marie,
3: in your arms, I'm longing to be,
4: longing to be,
3: baby,
4: baby,
3: tell me you love me,
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0: you love me.
1: Hey, Marie.
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1: Hey, Sammy. Come here, boy. Where, Marie? Where, Marie? Where, Marie? One zona. She pays a pretty. Fama to me. Fama to me. Oh, no, no, no, no, no, no. Oh no no no no no, the bracciata, oh no no, the bracciata, bracciata, oh no no, oh no no, the bracciata, come on boy, what's the matter? Oh no no, the

Can't you feel it out in Needham now? Out in Route 128 by the power line. 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
1: But I don't know how to make fire.
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1: If a husband leaves his wife while the moon is waning, he will not be seen by her again.
2: Είναι αλήθεια; Ονειρεύομαι.

0: River Heights Emergency?
1: Yeah, can you please send rescue? I think I'm having an overdose of this, so is my wife.
0: Overdose of what?
1: Marijuana.
0: Oh, how much did you guys have?
1: I don't know. We made brownies, and I think we're dead. I really do.

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About that time, my wife walked out, and I could see in her eyes that she had her doubts. 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I could hear everybody laughing for blocks around.

Her mother once worked at the most celebrated mirror factory in all of the world, founded by Colbert way back in 1666 after he'd smuggled the secret of making mirrors out of Italy and evaded poisoning by Venetian death squads. It began as just a tiny workshop hidden in a valley just inside the French border. For centuries, this place supplied mirrors to royalty, to presidents, and as my mother often claimed, to all the mermaids that ever combed their hair, to Beauty and the Beast, and to Snow White's evil queen. She proudly told me that the last thing Count Sanders saw before he put a bullet in his head was his reflection in one of her mirrors, and maybe the fact that he saw himself truly for the first time was what gave him the strength to pull the trigger, and wasn't that a favour to the world? Eventually, such is the way with these kind of things, the workshop grew into a factory. Generations of workers lived right there, in small apartments, in a three-story building with a tiny communal room in the attic that they decorated with all the mirrors rejected by the factory. Any slight distortion, the slightest haze, and the mirrors were supposed to be shattered and buried, but the workers who loved every one of their mirrors so much could never bring themselves to destroy them. Instead, they constructed their own impoverished palace of Versailles. This room was like a fun house, an infinite ballroom. And it was here they spent their nights. A gramophone played and they danced in rippling planes until their feet ached. A slow waltz, a tango, La Tarantella. And they laughed until dawn, or at least until it was time to begin another shift. And then the factory burned down. Collateral damage sometime in 1944. The secret of the magical mirrors lost forever. Her friends departed, spread out across Europe. Homeless, jobless, wandering. From Vienna to Valderrama, from Prague to Paris, lost and lonely. Nothing could recapture those nights. In a cafe on the Boulevard Saint-Germain, Sartre once told my mother, "People who live in society have learned how to see themselves in mirrors as they appear to their friends." But she simply replied that it was impossible to really see yourself unless you've looked in the right kind of mirror, and that sadly, they don't make those kind of mirrors.

cause it's alright. I gotta get that gas analyzer. Hold your fire, cause it's alright. Put on your flashlight, bro, cause we're out all night. Get to level 10, unlock the flea. I hope I don't

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You wake up every morning, go to school every day, spend your nights on the corner, just passing time away.

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1: Yeah.
0: What's your name? Yes,
1: baby. Yeah.
0: You are from Christmas. What are you eating? You're from one. What's your name?
1: Yeah.
0: You're from one now, on your one. Yes, you want me to eat it. Ne, I say you be only pay. You're from one now. Yes, you want me to eat it. Ne, you're from one now. Yes, you want me to eat
1: it. Yeah.
0: You're from one now. Yes, you want me to eat it. Ne, baby, you're from one. You try no money. You're from one. You're from one.